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6: Lows level off around 62 tonight under clear skies. Winds out of the south, 8 to 15 miles per hour. Daytime highs approaching 88 tomorrow. Lots of sunshine. Lows dip down to about 60 tomorrow night. Partly cloudy skies. Dry with temps a bit above average Wednesday and Thursday, and highs from the mid-80s to the upper 80s. I'm weatherology meteorologist Paul Frombly. Right now, 82.
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16: Lows dip down to about 62 tonight under clear skies, southerly winds 5 to 10 miles per hour. Mainly sunny skies tomorrow, highs level off around 88. Partly cloudy skies tomorrow night, lows dip down to about 60. Mainly clear skies Wednesday with highs around 88. 85 Thursday. I'm weatherology meteorologist Paul Trombley. Currently 79.

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22: Lows dip down to about 62 tonight under clear skies. Southerly winds 5 to 10 miles per hour. Mainly sunny skies tomorrow. Highs level off around 88. Partly cloudy skies tomorrow night. Lows dip down to about 60. Mainly clear skies Wednesday with highs around 88. 85 Thursday. I'm weatherology meteorologist Paul Trombley. Currently 75.

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2: Have you ever noticed that you mostly breathe through one nostril at a time? Even when you're not sick, even when your allergies aren't bothering you. The body actually switches the dominant nostril as frequently as every 2 hours while we're awake. That's according to Adam Taylor, an anatomy professor at Lancaster University in the UK. This alternating cycle is automatic
20: It's regulated subconsciously by the hypothalamus in the brain, he said. Your body does this to give each nostril a chance to rest and repair, so they don't get too dried out, which could make it easier for pathogens and inflammation to cause damage. Now, Taylor also said, studies suggest the left nostril may be more dominant, and when the right nostril is dominant, the body is in a more alert or even stressed state. Who knew? Pretty fascinating stuff. I'm Dr. Sanjay Gupta, helping you live a better life.
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24: Lows dip down to about 62 tonight under clear skies, southerly winds 5 to 10 miles per hour. Mainly sunny skies tomorrow. Highs level off around 88. Partly cloudy skies tomorrow night. Lows dip down to about 60. Mainly clear skies Wednesday with highs around 88. 85 Thursday. I'm weatherology meteorologist Paul Trombley. Right now, 73.
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11: 20 years ago, the average attention span was about 2.5 minutes. Today, it's just 47 seconds. Pretty disconcerting. That's according to new research out of UC Irvine. But really, this isn't our fault, at least not entirely. We can blame technology and the world around us. Attention, it turns out, is not an unlimited resource. You only have so much of it to give. Start paying more attention to what times of the day you seem to be at your mental peak. Try to knock out the more complicated stuff during that time. It's also important to take breaks every so often so you can more easily lock in when you're trying to concentrate. One expert said, even trying to visualize where you want to end your day with everything all wrapped up or with tons left to do, that can act as a real motivator. I'm Dr. Sanjay Gupta, helping you live a better life.
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18: Lows dip down to about 62 tonight under clear skies, southerly winds 5 to 10 miles per hour. Mainly sunny skies tomorrow. Highs level off around 88. Partly cloudy skies tomorrow night. Lows dip down to about 60. Mainly clear skies Wednesday with highs around 88. 85 Thursday. I'm weatherology meteorologist Paul Trombley. Currently 70.

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7: Lows level off around 62 overnight under clear skies, southeasterly winds 5 to 10 miles per hour. Sunny skies Tuesday, high temperatures reach up to 88. Partly cloudy Tuesday night, lows level off around 60. Clear skies Wednesday with highs around 88, 85 Thursday. I'm weatherology meteorologist Paul Frobley. Currently 70.
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4: Lows level off around 62 overnight under clear skies, southeasterly winds 5 to 10 miles per hour. Sunny skies Tuesday, high temperatures reach up to 88. Partly cloudy Tuesday night, lows level off around 60. Clear skies Wednesday with highs around 88. 85 Thursday. I'm weatherology meteorologist Paul Frobley. Right now, 69.
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5: Lows level off around 62 overnight under clear skies, southeasterly winds 5 to 10 miles per hour. Sunny skies Tuesday, high temperatures reach up to 88. Partly cloudy Tuesday night, lows level off around 60. Clear skies Wednesday with highs around 88, 85 Thursday. I'm weatherology meteorologist Paul Frobley. Currently, it's 68 degrees.
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1: Clear skies overnight with a low of 62. South winds 5 to 10 miles per hour. Bright sunshine expected again Tuesday. Daytime highs approaching 88. Partly cloudy Tuesday night. Lows dip down to about 60. Clear skies and dry Wednesday. Clouds on the increase by Thursday. Upper 80s Wednesday. Mid 80s by Thursday. I'm weatherology meteorologist Paul Trombley. Right now, it's 65 degrees.
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15: A Better Life with Dr. Sanjay Gupta.
16: Breast cancer is the most common cancer among women in the world. And according to a new study out of the University of Washington School of Medicine, an estimated 3.5 million cases a year are expected by 2050. Now, the good news is we've gotten so much better at screening, earlier detection, and cutting-edge treatments in many countries, including here in the United States. But even here in America, black women have a death rate from breast cancer that is 40% higher than white women, a disparity that exists despite our world-class treatment infrastructure. So what can you do to lower your risk? Eat less red meat? Try your best to manage your blood sugar and your weight? Exercise is really important. Cut back on drinking, quit smoking. And remember this, you should start getting mammograms. At what age? 40. That's when you should start. I'm Dr. Sanjay Gupta, helping you live a better life.
17: Terms.
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19: With mostly sunny conditions across the area for today, we'll see high temperatures at about 88. Winds will stay to the south from 5 to 10. Partly cloudy tonight with a low at 60 with a light southeast wind. It will stay partly to mostly sunny Wednesday with a high back to about 88 with light northeast winds. Back in the mid-60s with partly cloudy skies Wednesday night. This is meteorologist Paul Crombley. Right now, 63.

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0: Mark Chestnut, that's Brother Jukebox here on Iowa's Country Station. It's 92.5 KJJY. Good morning to you. May 26th. It's time to take a look at the National Day calendar. I'm going to warn you ahead of time, though. There's not a whole lot going on today. Today, it's National Blueberry Cheesecake Day. And when it comes to cheesecake, I like it all. It could be blueberry. It could be cherry. It could be strawberry. It is all good and tasty stuff. And it's also National Paper Airplane Day. That's one thing I always had trouble mastering, you know, was building the perfect paper airplane. Now, I always had fun doing it, but it was always tough to make it just right, you know. But man, I miss those days. So maybe make a paper airplane today. It could be fun. Taking a look at the weather today, we got a high of 88. It's definitely gotten hotter outside over the last few days, and it looks like that heat's going to kind of continue this week. Right now, though, starting off pretty cool. 60 degrees outside the KJJY studio. Good morning.
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0: Good morning. Right now, we got a stalled vehicle. This one is on I-235 going westbound, and that's on the ramp to 73rd Street there. The right shoulder is blocked, but currently our only issue. Make sure to drive safe and have a great day.
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15: With mostly sunny conditions across the area for today, we'll see high temperatures at about 88. Winds will stay to the south from 5 to 10. Partly cloudy tonight with a low at 60 with a light southeast wind. It will stay partly to mostly sunny Wednesday with a high back to about 88 with light northeast winds. Back in the mid-60s with partly cloudy skies Wednesday night. This is meteorologist Paul Trombley. Right now, 63.
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0: Brooks and Dunn with their very first number one. That was Brand New Man here on Iowa's Country Station. It's 92.5 KJJY. My name is Jacob Beals. I hope you had a good long weekend. I know I did a lot of relaxing over the weekend, I'm not going to lie, but the other day, Friday, I had a great time over at Touch a Truck in Windsor Heights. Oh, that was so fun. Met a lot of cool people. And lots of families came out for it. It was really cool to see everybody. I even met the Ghostbusters and Captain America. You can see my pictures over at the KJJY Facebook page. Maybe you did something else, though. Maybe you grilled out. I know a lot of people did that or held a little get-together. I think a lot of Iowans are now officially in summer mode. You know, once this last weekend kicks in, it feels like things really start to heat up, and it did. You know, summer doesn't really start for about a month still, but we're there. A lot of kids are out of school or getting out of school soon, and they're ready for summer. So I got to know, what is your favorite thing about summer in Iowa? That's what we're asking you over at the KJJY Facebook page. I just love the feeling of it. I don't know if that's weird to say, but I think there's something about summer in Iowa that's just special. To me, it brings back a lot of great memories. And plus, the weather's nice. You can't beat that. But maybe you got a different answer. I know a lot of people are going to say the state fair, and that's okay. That's a great thing about summer here. But let me know what you're thinking over at the KJJY Facebook page.
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0: Good morning. Right now we got a stalled vehicle. This one is on I-235 going westbound, and that's on the ramp to 73rd Street there. The right shoulder is blocked, but currently our only issue. Make sure to drive safe and have a great day. 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
20: With mostly sunny conditions across the area for today, we'll see high temperatures at about 88. Winds will stay to the south from 5 to 10. Partly cloudy tonight with a low at 60 with a light southeast wind. And we'll stay partly to mostly sunny Wednesday with a high back to about 88 with light northeast winds. Back in the mid-60s with partly cloudy skies Wednesday night. This is meteorologist Paul Crombley. Right now, 63.
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That's Rascal Flatts, Fast Cars, and Freedom here on 92.5 KJJY. Well, over the weekend, Reba released some new music, and it's all tied to a theme. We'll talk about that coming up. Also, some Memorial Day box office numbers and more with the Celebrity Insider. Right now, it's Jody Messina. This is Lesson and Leavin' on Iowa's Country Station. It's 92.5 KJJY. Good morning.

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It's Iowa's Country Station, 92.5 KJJY. 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Well, The Mandalorian and Grogu won the Memorial Day box office with a solid $100 million at the box office. And it actually could be the worst opening for a Star Wars movie ever, depending on the final numbers. It sounds like it is. And this is the worst opening in the Star Wars Disney era. So ever since Disney bought it, which was like back in the, I think like 2013, somewhere around there. The other big headline of the Memorial Day weekend box office was the runaway scary movie hit Obsession, which came in second. I've heard good things about that one. Haven't seen it yet. Michael, The Devil Wears Prada 2, and The Sheep Detectives all rounded out the top five. And even though The Mandalorian and Grogu isn't making quite as much money as some other Star Wars movies have, I have to say, I really enjoyed it. I had a fun time. It's probably not the greatest Star Wars movie of all time, but it's fun. And that says something, I think. Well, it apparently took 15 people 14 days and $500,000 to make the first fully AI-generated movie. It's a sci-fi movie called Hellgrind. I looked at some of the preview materials for it, and it doesn't look very good. It looks very dull. So, I don't know. I'm not into it. And Reba McEntire came out with a new song called Hurt Like That on Friday. And here's a clip of the song. Take a listen. It's a

0: And that song is one of her many ones she's been releasing to celebrate 50 years in music. And she released this one along with an EP with songs from her career that deal with heartbreak, like For My Broken Heart, Somebody Should Leave the Clown, and What Am I Gonna Do About You? And apparently all these new songs she's releasing is supposed to lead to a big new album. So we'll see when that drops. Always excited for new music, especially when it comes from icons like Reba.
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0: Good morning. Right now, we got an accident. This one's on Highway 65 going northbound. 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But currently, our only issue, drive safe and have a great day.
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22: With mostly sunny conditions across the area for today, we'll see high temperatures at about 88. Winds will stay to the south from 5 to 10. Partly cloudy tonight with a low at 60 with a light southeast wind. It will stay partly to mostly sunny Wednesday with a high back to about 88 with light northeast winds. Back in the mid-60s with partly cloudy skies Wednesday night. This is meteorologist Paul Crombley. Right now, 64.
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pledge allegiance to the flag of the United States of America and to the republic for which it stands, one nation, under God, indivisible, with liberty and justice for all.

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4: 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Watch you smile while you're sleeping, while you're far away and dreaming.

0: Mark Chestnut. I don't want to miss a thing here on Iowa's Country Station. It's 92.5 KJJY. My name is Jacob Beals. You know, some days you come into work, especially after long weekends, and you think, man, I wish that break could have lasted even longer than it did. Well, some people in the Gen Z generation are really taking that to a whole new level. Apparently, the New York Post did a story on this. They claim that Gen Zers and millennials who are burned out with their corporate jobs are looking to stop working for a while and take adult gap years or mini retirements. Yes, apparently this is something that's trending on TikTok too and social media. And basically, it's when you've been in the working industry for 5 to 10 years and you're just like, you know what? I'm going to take a year off and go do my own thing. And it's definitely risky, but it's an opportunity to reset and maybe, you know, pursue some various side hustles too, which that could turn out to be something pretty good. And plus, you get to figure out if you can carve out a new career path in that time too. So I can see some benefits in this. You know, we all get burned out and, you know, we all want to follow our dreams. And I understand that. But it's also like, man, I don't know if I could do that. Like if somebody came up to me tomorrow and said, Jacob, you got to leave radio for a year and do something else. I don't know what I'd do. I'd be clueless. And taking a break, I definitely couldn't do that. As nice as it would be to go on vacation, you know, somewhere else for a year, I couldn't do it. I just couldn't afford it. It'd be fun. This is one of those things where it's like, I like the concept, but I don't think I could do it.
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3: 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Hopefully he's not in here because he's going to get the big head. 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
0: Good morning. Right now we got an accident. This one's on Highway 65 going northbound. That's by Southeast Vandalia Drive there in the right lane. But currently our only issue, drive safe and have a great day.
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18: With mostly sunny conditions across the area for today, we'll see high temperatures at about 88. Winds will stay to the south from 5 to 10. Partly cloudy tonight with a low at 60 with a light southeast wind. It will stay partly to mostly sunny Wednesday with a high back to about 88 with light northeast winds. Back in the mid-60s with partly cloudy skies Wednesday night. This is meteorologist Paul Crombley. Right now, 64.
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Toby Keith, Adventure in a Song. It should have been a cowboy here on 92.5 KJJY. And when you think of summer in Iowa, what are your favorite things that come to mind? We're going to talk about that in just a bit. Maybe it's traveling, like this next song. It's Jody Messina, Heads Carolina, Tails California on 92.5 KJJY, Iowa's country station.

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0: Rascal Flatts, Mayberry, here on 92.5 KJJY. It's Iowa's Country Station. My name is Jacob Beals, and I hope you're doing well here on a Tuesday. I almost said Monday. It certainly feels like one. But obviously, the warm weather is kicking in, and I think a lot of people here in Central Iowa are in summer mode, even though summer hasn't technically started yet. It doesn't start till later in June. But over at the KJJY Facebook page, we're talking about our favorite things about summer when it comes to living in Iowa. Jennifer says the heat. Some people might not agree with that, Jennifer. Some people hate that, but she says she freezes at anything below 80. Then I can see why you're happy, Jennifer, because we're going to have that for the next while, I think. Craig says for sure dirt track and late model racing. Absolutely. That's one thing I love about summer is going to races. It's so fun. I guess you can't really do that in the winter in Iowa. It gets too cold. But man, a race on snow would be kind of fun. I don't know if they've ever done that, but it might be too cold to get the engines going too. I don't know, but I would watch that if that was a possibility. James just posted a picture of, I believe it's his smoked ribs. And I absolutely can get behind that, James. You know, it gets tasty with all the grilled and smoked foods. And I know a lot of people just look forward to cooking outside, which is a fun thing. And of course, people are saying the Iowa State Fair in the comments. I knew that was coming. But yeah, that's a highlight of every Iowan summer. Let me know what you're thinking over at the KJJY Facebook page. The best thing about summer in Iowa.
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20: With mostly sunny conditions across the area for today, we'll see high temperatures at about 88. Winds will stay to the south from 5 to 10. Partly cloudy tonight with a low at 60 with a light southeast wind. It will stay partly to mostly sunny Wednesday with a high back to about 88 with light northeast winds. Back in the mid-60s with partly cloudy skies Wednesday night. This is meteorologist Paul Crombley. Right now, 64.

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0: John Michael Montgomery, I Can Love You Like That, here on Iowa's Country Station. It's 92.5 KJJY. My name is Jacob Beals. And recently, Rolling Stone magazine put out this list of America's greatest gifts to the world. This was celebrating America's 250th birthday with its greatest achievements. Some of the things that made this list: game show hosts, bodegas, so like those little stores you see in big cities. I wonder if like gas stations, that would count in that same area. Guitar solos, folk music, Amtrak, Snoopy even made the list, which I'm all about that. I love Snoopy. I feel like Garfield should be on the list too. Proms, the baseball diamond, street art, the outlaw, and pro wrestling was another thing that made the list. And I started thinking about, you know, we have so many things America has given the world, but Iowa is a part of that too. And I know every year there's this website called The Coolest Thing Made in Iowa, and they do a contest on this website about the coolest thing made here. And I went to see if the new winner had been announced for 2026, but I'm still a little early. It's going to be announced actually in just a few days, June 3rd. But the past winners for the coolest thing made in Iowa include the Vermeer self-propelled baler and the John Deere cotton picker. So this will be the third winner. I'm curious to see what it'll be. Maybe it'll be another piece of farm equipment, which is a great thing. Or maybe it'll be something really off the wall. Like, we have candy and a lot of different things made here in Iowa that we've given the world.
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20: With mostly sunny conditions across the area for today, we'll see high temperatures at about 88. Winds will stay to the south from 5 to 10. Partly cloudy tonight with a low at 60 with a light southeast wind. It will stay partly to mostly sunny Wednesday with a high back to about 88 with light northeast winds. Back in the mid-60s with partly cloudy skies Wednesday night. This is meteorologist Paul Trombley. Right now, 64.
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0: Alan Jackson, that's Chattahoochee here on 92.5 KJJY. A little bit ago, we were talking about that Rolling Stones article that was mentioning the coolest things that America has given the world. They talked about stuff like Snoopy and the guitar solo. And it got me thinking about all the cool stuff Iowa has given the world. Because we make a lot of cool stuff in Iowa. And I was going down a bit of an internet rabbit hole, and I discovered something for the first time. Maybe this is common knowledge. Maybe you knew it, but I had no idea. But did you know the Eskimo pie was actually invented in Iowa? And in case you don't know what that is, it's chocolate-covered vanilla ice cream in a bar. It's a classic ice cream treat. Yes, we did it first here in Iowa, 1921. Now, a popular brand of this is the Klondike bar, and that came around a year or two after this one. I do love the Klondike bar. And I feel like it wouldn't be around if it wasn't because of this original invention right here in Iowa. Bernini, what would you do for a Klondike bar? I've always loved that slogan. I gotta admit, I have a bit of a beef with Klondike, though, because a year or two ago, they discontinued their Choco Taco, and I thought that was their finest food they ever invented, and I'm still sad that's not around. I know that's completely different than their classic ice cream bar, but they should bring that back. If anybody from Klondike is listening, I'm just throwing it out there.
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15: With mostly sunny conditions across the area for today, we'll see high temperatures at about 88. Winds will stay to the south from 5 to 10. Partly cloudy tonight with a low at 60 with a light southeast wind. It will stay partly to mostly sunny Wednesday with a high back to about 88 with light northeast winds. Back in the mid-60s with partly cloudy skies Wednesday night. This is meteorologist Paul Trombley. Right now, 66.
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Hey, coming up, we're going to talk about summer in Iowa, a great feeling. But right now, it's Trisha Yearwood and How Do I Live on KJJY.

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0: Dierks Bentley, he's got a lot of leaving left to do here on Iowa's Country Station. It's 92.5 KJJY. My name is Jacob Beals, and I know summer hasn't officially started yet according to the real calendar, but I feel like Iowans' internal calendars, they're in summer mode already. And that's why over at the KJJY Facebook page, we're asking you, what is the best thing about summer in Iowa? Cindy says longer daylight hours. I feel that already, Cindy. You know, coming into work, it's light a little bit, which is really nice, and it doesn't get dark quite as early already, which I love. Kim says growing my own tomatoes. Your tomatoes taste better than store-bought, and that is so true. When you grow them at home, they do taste so much better, and that's something I look forward to every year. That, along with the sweet corn that's actually, you know, bought fresh, I feel like they just taste so much better. And when I think of summer, it's like those tastes go hand in hand with it. Colleen's got a lot to look forward to this summer. She says her birthday, hot weather, Iowa Cubs baseball as well. Love that. And the farmers market and the state fair. Yeah, we have so many great events here in central Iowa that we can go to. I love that we have such a community around things like our fairs and our farmers market, because it's just so cool. So many people come out to them and support them, and that makes you so happy to see.
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17: The skies remain sunny throughout the day today. We'll top off in the upper 80s for highs. Winds will stay to the south from 5 to 10. Partly cloudy tonight with a low at 60 with a light southeast wind. That will stay partly to mostly sunny Wednesday, with a high back to about 88 with light northeast winds. Back in the mid-60s with partly cloudy skies Wednesday night. This is meteorologist Paul Frombly. Right now, 68.

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3: 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Well, The Mandalorian and Grogu won the Memorial Day box office with a solid $100 million at the box office. And it actually could be the worst opening for a Star Wars movie ever, depending on the final numbers. It sounds like it is. And this is the worst opening in the Star Wars Disney era. So ever since Disney bought it, which was like back in the, I think like 2013, somewhere around there. The other big headline of the Memorial Day weekend box office was the runaway scary movie hit Obsession, which came in second. I've heard good things about that one. Haven't seen it yet. Michael, The Devil Wears Prada 2, and The Sheep Detectives all rounded out the top five. And even though The Mandalorian and Grogu isn't making quite as much money as some other Star Wars movies have, I have to say I really enjoyed it. I had a fun time. It's probably not the greatest Star Wars movie of all time, but it's fun. And that says something, I think. Well, it apparently took 15 people 14 days and $500,000 to make the first fully AI-generated movie. It's a sci-fi movie called Hellgrind. I looked at some of the preview materials for it, and it doesn't look very good. It looks very dull. So, I don't know. I'm not into it. And Reba McEntire came out with a new song called Hurt Like That on Friday. And here's a clip of the song. Take a listen. It's a

0: And that song is one of her many ones she's been releasing to celebrate 50 years in music. And she released this one along with an EP with songs from her career that deal with heartbreak, like For My Broken Heart, Somebody Should Leave the Clown, and What Am I Gonna Do About You? And apparently all these new songs she's releasing is supposed to lead to a big new album. So we'll see when that drops. Always excited for new music, especially when it comes from icons like Reba.
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6: A better life with Dr. Sanjay Gupta.
7: Making sure your kids get enough sleep. It's one of the most important things you can do for them as a parent, and yet it's often overlooked. Not only does sleep in the early years set the stage for mental and physical health, it also creates the foundation for how one sleeps later in life. That's according to the National Sleep Foundation. Now, that organization recommends 14 to 17 hours a night for newborns, 12 to 15 for infants, 11 to 14 for toddlers, 10 to 13 for preschoolers, and 9 to 11 for school-aged children. When it's age appropriate, start by talking to your kids about why sleep is important. It helps their body grow, helps their brains learn, helps their mood stay steady. Don't underestimate the importance of a routine. You can even narrate what you're doing step by step to help them along the way. I'm Dr. Sanjay Gupta, helping you live a better life.
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13: The skies remain sunny throughout the day today. We'll top off in the upper 80s for highs. Winds will stay to the south from 5 to 10. Partly cloudy tonight with a low at 60 with a light southeast wind. That will stay partly to mostly sunny Wednesday with a high back to about 88 with light northeast winds. Back in the mid-60s with partly cloudy skies Wednesday night. This is meteorologist Paul Trombley. Right now, 70.
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Toby Keith, as good as I once was, here on 92.5 KJJY. It's Iowa's country station. I hope you're doing well on this Tuesday. We're going to go to one of Alabama's all-time great songs, which that's a list of about 30 different songs, but here's one of them. It's Song of the South on KJJY.

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1: Rascal Flatts, that's Praying for Daylight here on Iowa's Country Station, 92.5 KJJY. My name is Jacob Beals. I feel like today is one of the most Mondayest Tuesdays, you know. It just has that feel to it all day long. But I hope you're woken up. I hope you're doing well. And I want to remind you, we're one day closer to the weekend. And that means one day closer to when we're going to be out and about at Big Mama's Indoor Flea Market. They are right next to Big Boy's Treasures, and they have something really cool going on at Big Mama's. Their bins is now open. Mama's Bins. Yes, amazing finds, unbeatable prices, and new items every day. 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It's going to be a great time, so be sure to stop out and see us this weekend.
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John Party, that's Dirt on My Boots here on 92.5 KJJY. 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Here's David Lee Murphy now on 92.5 KJJY, Iowa's country station. 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

0: Garth Brooks, Papa Loved Mama here on Iowa's Country Station. It's 92.5 KJJY. My name is Jacob Beals, and it is May 26th. It's time to take a look at the National Day calendar. Today, it is National Blueberry Cheesecake Day, and I love any type of cheesecake. It can be blueberry, strawberry, cherry. Give it to me all. Even plain cheesecake's good. And finally, not much going on today. It's also National Paper Airplane Day. I haven't made one of those in years, but that was like one of my favorite things to do as a kid, to kill time in class. You probably weren't supposed to be doing it, but you did it anyway. And it was always fun to see what kind of crazy paper airplane designs you could come up with.
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15: A better life with Dr. Sanjay Gupta.
16: Have you ever noticed that you mostly breathe through one nostril at a time? Even when you're not sick, even when your allergies aren't bothering you. The body actually switches the dominant nostril as frequently as every 2 hours while we're awake. That's according to Adam Taylor, an anatomy professor at Lancaster University in the UK. This alternating cycle is automatic. It's regulated subconsciously by the hypothalamus in the brain, he said. Your body does this to give each nostril a chance to rest and repair so they don't get too dried out, which could make it easier for pathogens and inflammation to cause damage. Now, Taylor also said studies suggest the left nostril may be more dominant, and when the right nostril is dominant, the body is in a more alert or even stressed state. Who knew? Pretty fascinating stuff. I'm Dr. Sanjay Gupta, helping you live a better life.
0: Des
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18: The skies remain sunny throughout the day today. We'll top off in the upper 80s for highs. Winds will stay to the south from 5 to 10. Partly cloudy tonight with a low at 60 with a light southeast wind. That will stay partly to mostly sunny Wednesday with a high back to about 88 with light northeast winds. Back in the mid-60s with partly cloudy skies Wednesday night. This is meteorologist Paul Trombley. Right now, 72.
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Well, we all got a place we think of when we hear that song. Toby Keith, I Love This Bar on 92.5 KJJY. Maybe that place is another bar or a restaurant or even an ice cream place. Those places are getting busy again. Here's George Strait now. It's Oceanfront Property on Iowa's country station, KJJY.

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0: That's Blake Shelton. Sure be cool if you did here on 92.5 KJJY. It's Iowa's country station. My name is Jacob Beals, and the other day, Rolling Stone magazine actually did a piece on America's greatest gifts to the world in honor of its upcoming 250th birthday. Some stuff you'd expect made this list, like the baseball diamond, backyard hoops, you know, things like that, sporting stuff, but then also bodegas, game show hosts, and even guitar solos made the list. But perhaps my favorite thing that America's given the world, at least they mentioned, Snoopy. Snoopy's iconic, and it's cool to think he's gone everywhere now throughout the world. But I'm a little bummed Garfield the cat didn't make the list, too. I feel like we needed a dog and a cat on this list from comics.
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16: Making sure your kids get enough sleep. It's one of the most important things you can do for them as a parent, and yet it's often overlooked. Not only does sleep in the early years set the stage for mental and physical health, it also creates the foundation for how one sleeps later in life. That's according to the National Sleep Foundation. Now, that organization recommends 14 to 17 hours a night for newborns, 12 to 15 for infants, 11 to 14 for toddlers, 10 to 13 for preschoolers, and 9 to 11 for school-aged children. When it's age appropriate, start by talking to your kids about why sleep is important. It helps their body grow, helps their brains learn, helps their mood stay steady. Don't underestimate the importance of a routine. You can even narrate what you're doing step by step to help them along the way. I'm Dr. Sanjay Gupta, helping you live a better life.
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burning it down here on 92.5 KJJY. And over the years, Alan Jackson, he sang about a few different kind of blues. The summertime blues, oh, she's got the rhythm and he's got the blues. And of course, this next one, it's Mercury Blues on Iowa's country station, KJJY.

0: June 14th, they're going to be at Lourdes and Amphitheater. That's Allison Krauss and Union Station. When you say nothing at all here on 92.5 KJJY, it's Iowa's country station. My name is Jacob Beals, and coming up on Saturday, we're going to be out and about, hopefully getting you some deals. We'll be at Big Mama's Indoor Flea Market. They're doing something new there called Mama's Bins. Yes, a bin store inside there. It's now open with amazing finds, unbeatable prices, and new items every day. So you never know what you're going to roll in and see when you go to this. Big finds, even bigger savings. So stop in and see them and see us. We're going to be broadcasting live Saturday morning from 9 to 11 a.m. for the grand opening celebration. 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
2: A better life with Dr. Sanjay Gupta.
3: Have you ever noticed that you mostly breathe through one nostril at a time? Even when you're not sick, even when your allergies aren't bothering you. The body actually switches the dominant nostril as frequently as every 2 hours while we're awake. That's according to Adam Taylor, an anatomy professor at Lancaster University in the UK. This alternating cycle is automatic. It's regulated subconsciously by the hypothalamus and the brain, he said. Your body does this to give each nostril a chance to rest and repair, so they don't get too dried out, which could make it easier for pathogens and inflammation to cause damage. Now, Taylor also said, studies suggest the left nostril may be more dominant, and when the right nostril is dominant, the body is in a more alert or even stressed state. Who knew? Pretty fascinating stuff. I'm Dr. Sanjay Gupta, helping you live a better life.
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11: Des Moines weather. 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
12: The skies remain sunny throughout the day today. We'll top off in the upper 80s for highs. Winds will stay to the south from 5 to 10. Partly cloudy tonight with a low at 60 with a light southeast wind. That will stay partly to mostly sunny Wednesday with a high back to about 88 with light northeast winds. Back in the mid-60s with partly cloudy skies Wednesday night. This is meteorologist Paul Frombly. Right now, 77.
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Of course, that was back before the war. Yeah, your uncle and I made quite a pair, flying F-15s through hostile air. He went down, but they missed me by a hair. He'd always stop right there and say,

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Sure do miss that old hot rod, but sure save gas and them foreign jobs. 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

I think we all feel that way sometimes, living in fast forward, especially after long weekends. It just feels like they fly by. Kenny Chesney on Iowa's Country Station. 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

0: Keith Urban, Who Wouldn't Want to Be Me, here on 92.5 KJJY. Summer doesn't begin until later in June officially, but I feel like most Iowans are already in summer mode. And over at the KJJY Facebook page, we're talking about our favorite things about summer. Peggy brought up her granddaughter's softball games. That's a tradition here in Central Iowa. You know, baseball, softball, it's really a good time, and you can't beat like that concession food, whether it's walking tacos, hot dogs, Gatorade, all good stuff. Speaking of food, Bill posted a picture of his grill, and yeah, that it's prime grilling season already. I love doing that outside too. And if I had to break down like my favorite types of food, grilled food, whether it's hot dogs, hamburgers, that's up at the top for sure.
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18: A better life with Dr. Sanjay Gupta.
19: 20 years ago, the average attention span was about 2.5 minutes. Today, it's just 47 seconds. Pretty disconcerting. That's according to new research out of UC Irvine. But really, this isn't our fault, at least not entirely. We can blame technology and the world around us. Attention, it turns out, is not an unlimited resource. You only have so much of it to give. Start paying more attention to what times of the day you seem to be at your mental peak. Try to knock out the more complicated stuff during that time. It's also important to take breaks every so often so you can more easily lock in when you're trying to concentrate. One expert said, even trying to visualize where you want to end your day with everything all wrapped up or with tons left to do, that can act as a real motivator. I'm Dr. Sanjay Gupta, helping you live a better life.

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0: Garth Brooks with one of his all-timers, Unanswered Prayers, here on 92.5 KJJY. Well, we got more 90s favorites coming up in minutes with 90s at noon. One 90s icon actually just released a new song the other day, Reba. It's called Hurt Like That, and this was another song to celebrate her 50 years in music. It released alongside an EP that included other songs from her career in the past that have dealt with heartbreak. And this is all supposed to lead to a new album at some point, so can't wait for that. It's crazy to think Reba's been in the music industry for 50 years now. That just blows my mind. But so much iconic stuff has come out of those 50 years, whether it's her time in music with all her great songs, or even in movies and TV shows, too.
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27: The skies remain sunny throughout the day today. We'll top off in the upper 80s for highs. Winds will stay to the south from 5 to 10. Partly cloudy tonight with a low at 60 with a light southeast wind. That will stay partly to mostly sunny Wednesday with a high back to about 88 with light northeast winds. Back in the mid-60s with partly cloudy skies Wednesday night. This is meteorologist Paul Frombly. Right now, 79.
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4: Well, a 90s icon is returning to Central Iowa this summer. He's going to be at Lordson Amphitheater coming up on August 27th. And we're going to play you one of his biggest songs in minutes. Plus, we got George Strait, Toby Keith. This is really a packed 90s at noon. Kicking it all off today, though, is Faith Hill, one of the songs that started her career in the first place. Wild One on 92.5 KJJY. It's 90s at noon on Iowa's Country Station.

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Catch him at Lordson Amphitheater August 27th. 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

0: George Strait takes us back to 1997. That's One Night at a Time here on 92.5 KJJY and 90s at Noon. That was from his album Carrying Your Love With Me, which of course had a pretty iconic title track on it. And that song, along with the one you just heard and another song off that album, all went to number one. That's pretty great when you have an album that has three number one songs on it. I wonder if George ever hit a point in the 90s where he thought, okay, we're going to run out of steam here pretty soon. We keep getting all these number ones. It's got to end eventually, but it didn't. It continued throughout the 90s into the 2000s. He keep getting number ones. Man, oh man, what a streak that was. And it's still one of those feats that's kind of yet to be beat in country music.
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0: Clint Black, A Good Run of Bad Luck here on 92.5 KJJY. 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

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That dirty Braves cap on the dash. 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

0: Brooks and Dunn, that's Neon Moon here on 92.5 KJJY. It's Iowa's country station. My name is Jacob Beals. It's probably one of the most Mondayest Tuesdays ever. Hope you had a good weekend, and I hope you were able to get out and do something. Maybe it was something as simple as go to see a movie. The Mandalorian and Grogu actually won the Memorial Day weekend box office. And even though it won the box office, it was actually the lowest opening Star Wars movie, which is crazy. I saw it and had a lot of fun. And I even got like a little Grogu hat at the Altoona movie theater. I wore it out of there. People probably looked at me funny, but I don't care. I was styling and I had a good time.
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12: Daytime highs approaching 88 this afternoon. Under mainly clear skies, winds out of the south, 8 to 15 miles per hour. Lows dip down to about 60 tonight, partly cloudy. High of 88 tomorrow. Sunshine mixed with clouds at times and dry. Thursday and Friday, mid-80s. Thursday, low 80s by Friday. I'm weatherology meteorologist Paul Trombley. Right now, 81.

The Chicks. That's Cowboy Take Me Away here on 92.5 KJJY, where we got all the songs that'll put you in the feels and the ones that scream summer, too.

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0: That's Toby Keith here on Iowa's Country Station, 92.5 KJJY, streaming everywhere, including that free KJJY app. Hey there, Tony Conrad is my name, and good news for the Iowa State Fair. They're bringing in big money. A new recent audit shows more than $47 million in revenue for the fair last year. That was driven by record ticket sales because of some awesome grandstand shows and strong attendance. We got some great grandstand shows this summer, too, so they're on the right track. 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

0: Martina McBride here on Iowa's Country Station, 92.5 KJJY. 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Listen to us on the go. 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And speaking of pools, Des Moines Pool's going to stay open this summer, but they are making some changes. The city will rotate weekday closures at its five pools here in Des Moines to save money. 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
19: Daytime highs approaching 88 this afternoon. Under mainly clear skies, winds out of the south, 8 to 15 miles per hour.
13: Lows dip down to about 60 tonight, partly cloudy. High of 88 tomorrow. Sunshine mixed with clouds at times and dry Thursday and Friday, mid-80s Thursday, low 80s by Friday. I'm weatherology meteorologist Paul Trombley. Right now, 82.

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When's the next time you can head out to Principal Park and cheer on the Iowa Cubs? I know the answer, and I'm going to share it with you, too. Coming up here on Iowa's Country Station, 92.5 KJJY. Here's Alan Jackson. It's Living on Love.

0: That's Pam Tillis with a holdover from 90s at noon. Yeah, maybe it was Memphis here on Iowa's Country Station, 92.5 KJJY. 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Tony Conrad, my name. If you want to cheer on the Cubs this week, the Iowa Cubs, well, you're going to have to go to Indianapolis. They're on the road this week. But if you want to stay close to home, the Iowa Cubs return to Principal Park Tuesday, June 2nd. That's a week from today when they will start a homestand with Toledo. Go Cubs! What do you call a beehive without an exit? Unbelievable! And that's today's bad dad joke of the day.
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13: We all know how important it is to stay active as we age, especially as we get older. But I've come to realize that for as good as people are about getting their cardio in, a lot of older folks really don't seem to be doing the recommended amount of strength training or even understand why it's so important. It helps you stay functional and therefore independent for as long as possible. Certified strength and conditioning specialist Dana Santis says a great place to start is not with dumbbells or barbells, but with your body weight, which allows you to build strength while also learning how your body moves and where your limitations exist. It also reduces the risk of overwhelming your connective tissue, which adapts more slowly than muscles as we get older. Once you're comfortable, you can dial up that intensity, but do it slowly, do it carefully. I'm Dr. Sanjay Gupta, helping you live a better life.
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18: Daytime highs approaching 88 this afternoon under mainly clear skies. Winds out of the south, 8 to 15 miles per hour. Lows dip down to about 60 tonight, partly cloudy. High of 88 tomorrow. Sunshine mixed with clouds at times and dry Thursday and Friday. Mid-80s Thursday, low 80s by Friday. I'm weatherology meteorologist Paul Trombley. Currently 84.
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92.5 KJJY. 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

0: 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Tony Conrad is my name, and AI, it is making things a lot easier. A lot of things easier. And one of the things that AI is helping people do is track down copyright violations. And Polk County, yeah, got caught and will have to pay $6,500 after using a photographer's image without permission. So, yeah, keep that in mind the next time you want to borrow somebody's work.
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0: That's Mark Wills here on Iowa's Country Station, 92.5 KJJY, streaming everywhere, including smart speakers. Tony Conrad is my name with your personal invitation for a grand opening celebration happening Saturday. KJJY going to be a part of it Saturday morning, 9 to 11. It's at Big Mama's Indoor Flea Market. This is right next to Big Boy's Treasures. 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It's on East 16th Street. And KJJY going to be out there to help them celebrate the grand opening Saturday morning starting at 9.
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8: How often do you stop to wonder whether you should share something that's revealing, maybe even embarrassing, with a partner, a friend, or even your boss? In her new book called Revealing, The Underrated Power of Oversharing, behavioral scientist Leslie John says doing just that can help you deepen relationships that are vital to your life. We need people to trust us in order to get things like love, friendship, and career success. That's what she told us. When you make yourself vulnerable by revealing something sensitive, it does make other people trust you. In turn, when you ask someone to reveal something about themselves, showing that interest will generally lead someone to like you more. Why? Because people like to be asked about themselves, she says. It also signals that they are discriminating and choosy, but in a good way. I'm Dr. Sanjay Gupta, helping you live a better life.
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19: Daytime highs approaching 88 this afternoon under mainly sunny skies. Winds out of the south, 5 to 10 miles per hour. Lows level off around 61 tonight, partly cloudy skies. Daytime highs approaching 89 tomorrow. Ample sunshine expected. Partly cloudy skies and

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20: We've talked a lot about measles over the past year, but mumps has largely flown under the radar, even though it's been making a bit of a comeback as well. That's because fewer people are getting the MMR vaccine, which stands for measles, mumps, and rubella. The vaccine's been around for decades. It is effective. It is safe. What makes mumps outbreaks difficult to contain is that symptoms usually don't appear for 2 to 3 weeks after someone's been exposed, and that can make it hard to pin down where that exposure took place. And someone who is infected can transmit the virus to someone else before they are symptomatic. If you get sick, which could manifest like a run-of-the-mill respiratory virus or the telltale swelling of your cheeks and jaw, all you can really do at that point is to treat the symptoms and also isolate yourself so you don't infect anyone else. I'm Dr. Sanjay Gupta, helping you live a better life.
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16: 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Right now, traffic from the Inside Iowa Podcast Traffic Center.
23: Things around the metro are looking pretty good. Two slow spots, though. One's at the West Mixer northbound. That's due to construction near Hickman. And we've also got some slow traffic coming through the lane shift near the East Mixmaster. That's on I-80 eastbound.
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Zach Brown Band on Iowa's Country Station, 92.5 KJJY. I'm Tony Conrad. My show today being sponsored by University Vacuum and Sewing. Here's one for you from Sawyer Brown.

0: That's John Michael Montgomery here on Iowa's Country Station, 92.5 KJJY, streaming everywhere, including KJJY.com. 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

0: Lows dip down to about 63. Tomorrow night, partly cloudy skies. Partly cloudy skies and dry Thursday and Friday. Mid-80s Thursday, low 80s by Friday. I'm weatherology meteorologist Paul Trombley. Right now, 86.
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Some beaches in Iowa not fit to swim in due to the water quality, but none that I saw on the list here in central Iowa, so that's good. Diamond Rio now on 92.5 KJJY. It was

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0: 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If you're like me and you like to cheer on Caitlin Clark and the Fever, well, here are the games this week. Thursday, the Fever travel and play the Golden State Valkyries, and then this Saturday night, the Fever travel and play the Portland Fire. So good luck to the Fever and Caitlin Clark this season.
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28: We have an accident reported, 235 eastbound. That's at 50th Street in West Des Moines. So expect some delays in that area. Watch for slow traffic at the West Mixer. That's headed northbound. Ryder Corner southbound. That's running heavy right now. And then I-35-80 eastbound at 86th Street.
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2: 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Tony Conrad is my name, and a big event going on this Saturday, a grand opening celebration, and KJJY proud to be a part of it. Big Mama's Indoor Flea Market. 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It's Mama's Bins. 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
5: Breast cancer is the most common cancer among women in the world. And according to a new study out of the University of Washington School of Medicine, an estimated 3.5 million cases a year are expected by 2050. Now, the good news is we've gotten so much better at screening, earlier detection, and cutting-edge treatments in many countries, including here in the United States. But even here in America, black women have a death rate from breast cancer that is 40% higher than white women, a disparity that exists despite our world-class treatment infrastructure. So what can you do to lower your risk? Eat less red meat? Try your best to manage your blood sugar and your weight? Exercise is really important. Cut back on drinking, quit smoking. And remember this, you should start getting mammograms. At what age? 40. That's when you should start. I'm Dr. Sanjay Gupta, helping you live a better life.
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11: 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Right now, traffic from the Inside Iowa Podcast Traffic Center.
12: We have an accident reported, 235 eastbound. That's at 50th Street in West Des Moines. So expect some delays in that area. Watch for slow traffic at the West Mixer. That's headed northbound. Ryder Corner southbound. That's running heavy right now. And then I-3580 eastbound at 86th Street.
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16: 61 tonight under partly cloudy skies. Winds out of the south around 5 miles per hour. Daytime highs approaching 89 tomorrow. Bright sunshine expected. Lows dip down to about 63 tomorrow night. Partly cloudy skies. Partly cloudy skies and dry Thursday and Friday, mid-80s Thursday, low 80s by Friday. I'm weatherology meteorologist Paul Frombly. Right now, 84.
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Hope you're having a great Tuesday night. Tony Conrad, my name. University Vacuum and Sewing. Yeah, they're sponsoring my show today. Thankful for that, and I'm thankful for you for listening. Here's one from Tim McGraw. I like it, I love it. On Iowa's Country Station, 92.5 KJJY.

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0: You know what? That might be my favorite Miranda Lambert song. That's The House That Built Me here on Iowa's Country Station, 92.5 KJJY. 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

0: 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If you're an Iowa Cubs fan and you were hoping to get out and cheer the Cubs on this week, if you want to do that in person, you're going to have to take to the road just like the Cubs did, because they are playing in Indianapolis this week. 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
3: 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Whether it's a county fair, a local farmer's market, or the grocery store, if you see us out and about, make sure you say hi. 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
14: Lows level off around 61 tonight under partly cloudy skies, southerly winds around 5 miles per hour. Daytime highs approaching 89 tomorrow. Ample sunshine expected. Lows level off around 63 tomorrow night, mainly clear. Mainly clear.

0: Clear skies Thursday with a high of 86, 84 Friday. I'm weatherology meteorologist Paul Trombley. Right now, 82.
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